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4: The NCN AccuWeather forecast for the overnight early morning hours calls for increasing clouds with a low getting down in the mid-60s. Later on today, we have a 60% chance of showers and thunderstorms, partly sunny, high near 85. Then for tonight, a 60% chance of showers and storms again, low getting down to around 67. On Wednesday, cloudy through mid-morning, then a gradual clearing, high near 85. Mostly clear Wednesday night, low near 62. And that's your NCN AccuWeather forecast on KWBE.
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0: Wrap it up, another big block of continuous classic hits, KWBE. We're going to be out and about again this Friday with our jackpot drop, as we'll be hosting this week's Wymore Community Coffee. 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